hell hath no fury like a woman armed. Maybe that gun control ain't such a bad idea, Charlton. If your name was Earl. Yeah. 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

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But tonight your beauty is shining through. And I never took the time to let you know. So before he takes you away, please let me say.

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Maybe that gun control ain't such a bad idea, Charlton. If your name was Earl. Yeah. See my point?

Some say love. It is a river. 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And some say love. It's like a razor. And that it leaves your soul to bleed.

0: 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But your friends are hungry, so just cut the stupid cake.
1: Happy birthday, happy birthday, happy birthday, dear
2: Ralph, Bill, Bramden, Stanley,
3: Zipper,
4: good.
3: Frank, Skippy, the
4: Dickie,
3: Bush Kangaroo,
4: Bob,
5: starts with
6: when the weather is
2: nice,
5: Malachi,
7: Gerald,
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